0: smashed by the Raiders in Canberra 26-12. In Sunday's other fixture, the Panthers beat the Warriors 20-18. To AFL, where Brisbane's hopes of a three-peat could hinge on this week's Q clash. The Lions went down by 25 points to ladder leaders Fremantle on Saturday and will be desperate to avoid a fourth straight loss when they tackle the Gold Coast Suns. This is Air News Queensland.
1: 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Call us on 0412 112 812 regarding the subsidised Queensland Government Housing Resilience Program funding for cyclone roller shutters. Eligibility is around older homes and lower income households.
2: Good morning. The weather for the Central Coast and Whitsundays and Mackay for Monday the 1st of June is short and sweet. It's sunny with light winds, and that is it. Our maximum temperature today is 25 degrees and we're currently sitting on 21 and our humidity is dropping. It's now 47%, so beautiful, beautiful day out there. And looking out the window, I can't even see a cloud. I can just see blue skies and a light breeze. Good morning and welcome. 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This is my second hour and I hope you'll continue to keep me company until 12 o'clock. As always, at this time of the day, I play something from South Africa. And the first song that I'm going to play is Gimme Hope, Joanna by Eddie Grant.

That was Good Mama Bad by Andrew Farris, which was released in 2020. And before that, we had Runaway Boys by the Stray Cats. Coming up, Standing in the Road by Blackfoot Sioux. I just love the names of these bands. I mean, I'll never forget Wet Willie. But this one is Blackfoot Sioux.

That was Hot Summer Nights by Night, and it is a cover version because it was written and recorded by Walter Eden in 1978, and then Night released it in 1979. And before that we had You Sexy Thing by Hot Chocolate, and coming up is Everywhere I Go by QED.

0: 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How come you're always so cool?
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That was Speak No Evil by Dragon, and before that we had Boy on the Run by Dingoes. And coming up is one that I shouldn't have to introduce because you'll know it right away. It's Hey Jude by the Beatles.

That was Come Get It Bae by Pharrell Williams, and that was released in 2014. And before that, we had Imagine Me, Imagine You by Fox. The time is now 7 minutes to 11. I mean, we're already at the end of the second hour. I just can't believe where the time is going. And we're going from Come Get It Bae to The Last Waltz by Engelbert Humperdinck. We do play a variety of music on 4CRM. So the last songs are The Last Waltz and Lanterns by Birds of Tokyo. And I'll be with you again after the news.

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1: I'm Alan Baskin. The federal government says it's not threatened by the latest polling showing a rise in support for One Nation. The latest Redbridge survey shows One Nation now has a primary vote of 31%, edging out Labor and the Coalition. Almost two-thirds of voters surveyed believe Australia is heading in the wrong direction. Employment Minister Amanda Rishworth has told Today her party's primary focus is delivering on its agenda.
2: Whether it's One Nation or the Liberal Party or the National Party, I mean, they're openly talking about forming government. I mean, they vote the same way in the parliament.
1: Confidential documents show the latest completion date for the metro line to Sydney's new airport could be delayed further. Dusty Fitzpatrick with that story.
3: The papers detail warnings of an elevated risk to the metro line's latest targeted opening date of December 2027. It was originally due to open when passenger flights begin at Western Sydney Airport later this year. The Herald reports work on the project is facing construction delays amid a dispute between its contractors and the state government. Trains for the line are being produced in Europe. Their shipping to New South Wales is also behind schedule. Dusty Fitzpatrick, Sydney.
1: Fences are up and construction is underway on the Olympic venue at Victoria Park in Brisbane. Anti-stadium protests drew crowds in their hundreds over the weekend, with police making several arrests. Deputy Premier Jared Blay says the protesters will continue to be moved on.
4: The protesters have known since March 2025 that we were proceeding with Victoria Park, and I think Queenslanders now just want to see this infrastructure built, and enough of the talk, just get on with it and build, and that's what we're doing. We promised we were going to deliver it in March 2025, and now we're getting on with it.
1: A three-year-old boy has died in a house fire in Melbourne, with his father suffering serious injuries in the blaze. Firefighters took about an hour to bring the flames at Werribee under control. Investigators are looking into whether an e-bike or scooter battery sparked the fire. A man has been caught more than four times the legal limit at the scene of a traffic accident in suburban Ballarat over the weekend. Arthur Stevens has more.
5: Police were called out after a white Subaru Outback station wagon reversed and crashed into a property on Albert Street in Sebastopol. The driver, a 63-year-old local man, was already under a licence suspension and allegedly blew 0.215 at the scene. He was taken to hospital with non-life-threatening injuries, while a 79-year-old woman inside the property received minor injuries and was taken to hospital as a precaution. The man is expected to be charged on summons with drink driving offences. Arthur Stevens, Melbourne.
1: Figures show more than 100,000 older Australians approved for home care packages are still waiting for support. The standard wait time for the Support at Home program is now between 7 and 8 months. Severe weather, which has hit Western Australia, will sweep over the eastern states later this week. The low pressure system is packing strong winds and bringing rain and storms. This is AIR News. In the AFL, West Coast has claimed its fourth win, beating Essendon by 30 points, 85-55 at Perth Stadium to wrap up round 12. West Coast coach Andrew McWalter very happy with his team's efforts.
6: Yeah, that's a testament to the maturity of this group and how we're growing and building. And we were challenged at different times throughout that game, but I just thought we just kept fighting back and getting the game on our terms.
1: In the other game, played in Alice Springs, the GWS Giants beat Melbourne 119-70. Round 13 of the NRL has wrapped up, with the Panthers defeating the Warriors 20-18. The Raiders and Dragons also had wins. Tennis and quarterfinals places were up for grabs at the French Open on day 8. For his update, here's Air Sport's Paul Walsh.
7: The Ukrainian pair of Marta Kostyuk and Elena Svitolina have made it through to the quarterfinals at Roland Garros, with Svitolina taking three sets to overcome 11th seed Belinda Bencic, and Kostyuk knocking out the four times French Open champion and number three seed Iga Swiatek in straight sets, 7-5, 6-1.
8: All I thought about, what an unbelievable day I have to live today and play on Chatrier and play against Iga, and, you know, there is nothing else I could do today than this.
7: On the men's side, the number two seed Alexander Zverev advanced to the quarterfinals, as did the young Spanish sensation Rafael Nadal, with the 19-year-old coming back from two sets to love down to defeat the veteran Pablo Carreño Busta 46 46 61 62 62.
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9: 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Eligibility is around older homes and lower income households.
10: The weather for the Central Coast and Whitsundays and Mackay for Monday, the 1st of June, is very short. It's sunny and light winds, and that's it. Our maximum temperature today is 25 degrees. We're currently sitting on 22.5, and the humidity has come up a bit. It's now 51%. And no rain on the horizon, and looking out the window, beautiful, beautiful blue sky. I love this kind of weather where the humidity is low and the sun is shining. Good morning and welcome. 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This is my last hour and I hope you'll still keep company with me. And my first song for the hour is Green Door by Shaken Stevens.

That was beautiful. That was Don't You Forget About Me by Simple Minds. And before that, we had Pandora's Box by Orchestral Maneuvers in the Dark. And coming up is Out of Reach by Gabriel. This was released in 2001, and it's from Bridget Jones' Diary soundtrack and peaked at number 9 in Australia.

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That was Never Be the Same by Christopher Cross, released in 1980. And before that, we had Yvonne Elliman with Love Pains, released in 1979. And coming up, it was a number one hit in Australia in 1978. It's Baker Street by Jerry Rafferty.

That was Beautiful, the Flyboy and the Kid by Willie Nelson. And before that, we had an oldie, I'm Changing All Those Changes by Buddy Holly. And coming up is More Than Words by Extreme.

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0: Reminisce with us.

That was the Rolling Stones with The Last Time. And before that, we had the Chi-Lites with Oh Girl. The time is now 8 minutes to 12, and we've come to the end of my show. Thank you so much for your company. I hope you've enjoyed the music. I've had fun. And I'll be back with you again next Monday from 9 till 12. And taking us up to the news is Red Balloons by Nina, which was the number one hit in Australia in 1983. And the last song for the hour is Time to Say Goodbye by Damien Agius. But stay tuned. Bill is on next, and he's got a fantastic selection of music for you. Have a wonderful afternoon, and I will be with you next Monday. Bye.

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1: I'm Alan Baskin. One Nation leader, Pauline Hanson, says the result of a new poll does not make her movement the official opposition. The latest Redbridge survey indicates the minor party now has a primary vote of 31%. The result moves them ahead of the Labor government with core support of 28% and the coalition on 20%. But Senator Hanson says the only poll that matters is on election day.
2: Thank the people for their response to One Nation. We've grown so much over this past year, and it has proven in getting people elected to Parliament, but there's still a lot of work to do and prove to people that One Nation can be that opposition, if not government.
1: A defence expert says we were never going to get three new Virginia-class submarines under the AUKUS deal. It's been confirmed we'll now receive three second-hand boats. Dr. Malcolm Davis at the Australian Strategic Policy Institute says under the agreement we would receive two used subs and one new one. But whatever the outcome, it's still a good deal.
3: Yeah, people are sort of probably over-dramatising this slightly. Yeah, we'll get the two second-hand ones and the third second-hand one. And essentially, what that will do is give us 20 years of good life for those submarines before we transition to the SSN AUKUS boats in the early 2040s.
1: Businesses are being warned to act now, 1 month out from the start of new superannuation pay changes across the country. A survey shows 40% of surveyed businesses haven't reviewed or don't yet know how paying super on payday will affect their cash flow. Employment Hero General Manager Rob Dunn says all employers need to take the changes very seriously.
4: There's going to be a material change on their cash flow, particularly when you stack it into the context of rising wages, inflation, upcoming changes to the card surcharge bans.
1: Investigators are looking into whether an e-bike or scooter battery caused a fatal house fire at Werribee in Melbourne's southwest, which claimed the life of a three-year-old boy. His father was seriously injured trying to save the toddler. The blaze broke out on Newbury Street just after midnight. An arson chemist is now on scene. Artificial intelligence is being used to improve detection rates of bowel cancer at Brisbane's Mater Hospital. Lee Harrison reports.
5: The technology has the ability to scan colonoscopy images in real time to help detect polyps. Gastroenterologist Dr. Sylvia Vai says it's highly accurate and acts like a second set of eyes.
6: It detects any subtle or suspicious areas and then highlights it by putting a box around it, and then the endoscopist can go back to that area and have a better look at the area.
5: June is Bowel Cancer Awareness Month. Lee Harrison, AIR News.
1: A study led by American scientists has found a daily pill can almost double the survival time of patients with advanced pancreatic cancer. The trial involved 500 patients whose cancer had spread to other organs. It found the median survival time for those who took the pill was just over a year, compared to around 6.5 months for those who had chemotherapy. The drug also caused fewer side effects. This is AIR News. Broncos coach Michael Maguire is adamant they didn't underestimate the Dragons in their shock loss in round 13 of the NRL. The Red V brought an end to their 15-game losing streak with a 32-26 upset of the Premiers in Brisbane. Interim coach Dean Young says they've been trying to raise the bar to become competitive again.
7: The last 4 weeks we've played the top four teams in the competition. What we've learned is where a top four standard is, and we've been taking that into our training, and then today that was what we want to see moving forward.
1: In AFL, Dean Solomon admits he's turned off his social media after being appointed as Essendon interim coach. The Bombers lost last night to West Coast by 30 points in his first game in charge. Prodigal son Christian Volpato has been named in the Socceroos' final squad for the World Cup. It's come at a cost, with the heartbreaking omission of Martin Boyle. Joao Fonseca and Jakub Mensik have won through to the quarterfinals at the French Open. Royal Challengers Bangalore Bangalore have won back-to-back IPL titles, defeating Gujarat Titans by 5 wickets with 12 balls remaining. Aussie Tim David hit 24 runs off 17 balls in the win, while Josh Hazlewood took 2 wickets. Russell Henley has defeated fellow American Eric Cole in a playoff to win the PGA Tour's Charles Schwab Challenge in Texas. Australian Independent Radio News.
8: 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Call us on 0412 112 812 regarding the subsidised Queensland Government Housing Resilience Program funding for cyclone roller shutters. Eligibility is around older homes and lower income households.
9: So, first of all, thanks to Roller Shutters and Blinds Mackay for sponsoring the weather and helping to keep 4CRM on air. Let's have a look at the official weather forecast for today. And I heard most of Wendy's program, actually, and I heard her saying that the weather was going to be short and sweet. And I thought, yep, that's Wendy. It's look at the official weather forecast is sunny and light winds, temperature range 11 to 25 degrees Celsius, currently 23.3 at the airport, and press that one down, go there, 22.3, a degree cooler in the CBD. So, Wendy, thank you very much. She's still here. Thank you very much for the last 3 hours. I got to hear most of the program, and it's always good to listen to Wendy. Welcome to the Monday Lunchtime Show here on Community Radio Mackay 4CRM. My name is Bill, and I'm behind the microphone through for the next couple of hours. I think Jim from West Mackay is going to come up and join me. It really is lovely to see you.

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Phyllis Nelson, move close, move your body real close, or move your ears a bit closer to the radio if you can't hear us. I'm deaf as a post, I can tell you that for nothing. Before Phyllis, Barry Manilow and Copacabana at the Copa. Barry Manilow really has stood the test of time, that song. Gone 12:15 here on the Monday Lunchtime Show on Community Radio Mackay 4CRM. My name is Bill, and Jim from West Mackay is up here too, and we're going to have a great couple of hours talking about the music. Now, were you born overseas? Do you ever get a little bit homesick? I think this next song might make a few people just a little bit homesick.

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0: From the 1979 album Sometimes You Win, that was Better Love Next Time by Dr. Hook. And Jim here is saying that they've got a nice track which he likes, One More Year with
1: Daddy's Little Girl.
0: One More Year with Daddy's Little Girl. I don't know that one. We'll have a look at it later, maybe. But, coming up to 12:30 here in the Monday Lunchtime Show on Community Radio Mackay 4CRM. Jim and myself sitting up here going through all the music and discussing it, having a great time. And before Dr. Hook, we had Cliff Richards and the original version of Living Doll. There was a spoof version as well, which I think the original one's better, to be honest. Missy Higgins and Scar.

So that was the title track to the album Tusk by Fleetwood Mac. That was such a massive hit. The whole album, wonderful music on that. All the way back from 1979, Fleetwood Mac, and if we played every track, you would recognize each one of them. I think before Fleetwood Mac, Sailor and Traffic Jam, 12:37 on the Monday lunchtime show here on Community Radio Mackay, 4CRM, coming up towards the 1 o'clock news, actually. Got the Doobie Brothers and Long Train Running, and Jim and I were just saying, for a wealthy country with lots of flat ground, why haven't we got a long train? You have to change gauge at least once, if not twice, if you want to go by train from here to South Australia. But the Japanese have got it right. Of course, they always do. 2-meter track and very fast trains. Long Train Running by Doobie Brothers.

So in the middle of that bracket, can you believe it? The Rolling Stones from 1964, Big Hits, which was the High Tide and Green Grass album. It's all over now. Well, 1964, it was really just beginning for the Rolling Stones. And haven't they made a fabulous career and left? I don't know if they're going to make much more music now, but they've really left a whole library of wonderful music, which a whole generation has been brought up on. The Rolling Stones, It's All Over Now. And Michael Jackson, of course, from the 1987 Bad album. Wasn't half bad, Michael. I Just Can't Stop Loving You. We at 4CRM just can't stop loving you, listening in. Coming up, what is it, 12:49, coming up towards the 1 o'clock news. I'll be with you after the news. I always try and play a John Denver track around this time. Today is no different. Here is John with My Sweet Lady, and then we'll play up to the news with the Joy Boys' Southern Roar, chosen by Jim here, and Connie Francis' Stupid Cupid, also chosen by Jim. John Denver, My Sweet Lady.

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1: Hello there, this is Michael Lynch. One Nation leader Pauline Hanson says she feels vindicated by the latest poll results, but she's not getting carried away with talk that she could become Prime Minister. Alan Baskin reports.
2: The latest Redbridge poll shows the minor party now has a primary vote of 31%, putting it ahead of both Labor and the Liberals. Pauline Hanson says it's too soon to say, though, if she plans to move to the lower house at the next election.
3: So the Constitution does not stipulate that you have to be the lower house to be the Prime Minister. So there's a lot to be taken into consideration. Yes, I am considering standing for a lower house seat, but I'm not going to determine that now.
2: Government ministers are playing down the result of the poll, arguing they're focusing on governing. Alan Baskin, Air News.
1: Almost 70,000 properties across Perth and the southwest have been without power after a storm tore through the state overnight. A storm watch and act remained current late this morning from the Midwest and Gascoyne down to the Great Southern, including the metro area. But the Bureau of Meteorology says the worst of the system has now passed. Western Power Head of Operational Maintenance, Brett Hoving, says further outages across the network are not expected as crews work to restore the majority of connections by 7 o'clock tonight.
4: The continual fronts that just kept rolling through really hampered our efforts to repair the network and restore, but we seem to stabilise about 70,000, so we'll try to bring that number down today.
1: South Australians, meanwhile, are being urged to batten down the hatches ahead of some expected wild weather of their own in the next 24 hours. The State Emergency Service says it's preparing for a lot of call-outs in the wake of the wild weather, which damaged properties and brought down trees in Perth yesterday. State Duty Officer Ian Benithan says the winds will be widespread.
5: Along the coastal waters, so it's including the Eyre Peninsula, York Peninsula, the southeast metro waters and also Kangaroo Island. So all across from the mid-north down is where we're expecting all of the activity.
1: Well, the fences are up and construction is underway on the Olympic venue at Victoria Park in Brisbane. Anti-stadium protests drew crowds in their hundreds over the weekend, with police making several arrests. Deputy Premier Jared Blay says protesters will continue to be moved on.
6: The protesters have known since March 2025 that we were proceeding with Victoria Park, and I think Queenslanders now just want to see this infrastructure built, and enough of the talk, just get on with it and build, and that's what we're doing. We promised we were going to deliver it in March 2025, and now we're getting on with it.
1: In other news, a new survey reveals that an increasing number of Australian couples are putting off becoming parents because of the high cost of housing and concerns about the world's future. Sydney and Melbourne have been the hardest hit by a sharp fall in price growth across the property market. Cotality figures for May show both cities recorded a near 1% fall in overall dwelling values. And overseas rescuers are now exploring alternative access points to find two men still missing in a cave system in Laos in Southeast Asia. Now checking the Aussie share market, where the All Ords is trading down 20 points at 89.44 and one Australian dollar is buying 71.84 US cents. This is Air News. In soccer news, one person has died and hundreds have been detained across France after thousands of supporters took to the streets following the win by Paris Saint-Germain over Arsenal in the Champions League final. The chaos erupted after Arsenal's dreams of victory on Europe's biggest stage for the first time in their 140-year history ended in the side's 4-3 shootout defeat. French police say in all, 780 people have been arrested. Here at home, the West Coast Eagles are celebrating their fourth win of the AFL season after defeating Essendon by 30 points. Dane Meppam reports.
7: The Eagles didn't fall victim to the new coach bounce as they handled wet and windy conditions to claim a comfortable win 85-55. It was a low-scoring first half before the home side blew the margin wide open in the third term. Tom McCarthy managed to sneak forward for his first AFL goal. Young gun Willem Dersma led the way in the midfield, gathering an equal career-high 25 disposals, while Milan Murdoch and Jake Waterman were lively up forward, booting three goals each.
1: To the NRL, where the Panthers sit 4 points clear atop the ladder after yesterday's 20-18 win over the Warriors. The Broncos have slumped to 11th following their shock 4-point loss to the Dragons, while the Cowboys have fallen to 9th after their 14-point drubbing in Canberra. Australian Independent Radio News.
8: 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Eligibility is around older homes and lower income households.
9: So as Wendy said earlier in the morning, the weather forecast today is short and sweet, sunny with light winds. And temperature range 11, it could be about a little bit chilly tonight, 25 during the day, 23.5 at the airport, and in the CBD, 22.6. Just fantastic weather. And we sat out at home last night round the fire and put a few sausages on for the kids, and it was just full moon, of course, and lots of stars. It was absolutely beautiful. So welcome back to the Monday Lunchtime Show here on Community Radio Mackay 4CRM. My name is Bill, and I'm with you for the next hour, and Jim from West Mackay is up here with me, and we're having great fun looking at the music. First up, we've got If I Were a Carpenter by Swanee, and I can tell you, I did try that at one, and all that happened was I ended up with lots of splinters in my fingers.

from the 1986 True Blue album. That was Madonna and Papa Don't Preach. I wouldn't dream of doing that. No one will listen to me anyway. John Blanchfield before Madonna, Lucy's Place. Gone 1:15 here on the Monday Lunchtime Show on Community Radio Mackay 4CRM. Do you ever do those knock-knock jokes? Knock-knock, who's there? Here's Liv Mason with Knock Knock, Who's There? I don't know if there's an answer.

0: Here's Katie Noonan for RAD.
1: You might think it's embarrassing to admit that you can't drive your car properly after a few drinks. Well, let me say there's nothing embarrassing about not wanting to lose your licence. There's also nothing embarrassing about not wanting to die or be seriously injured because of drinking and driving. When you drink, give up the keys, arrange a designated driver, or have enough money for a taxi. You'll make the road a safer place for everyone.
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The wonderful Blondie, Debbie Harry, out front of Blondie, incredibly talented lady, with Call Me, which was the theme from The American Gigolo. I presume that was a film of some sort. I've never seen it. And before Blondie, Paul Kelly and the Colored Girls, To Her Door. That one also has stood the test of time. 1:26 here on the Monday Lunchtime Show on Community Radio Mackay, 4CRM. The Move, and tonight. Tonight I might sit out under the stars again and howl at the moon.

From his 1985 album, Mr. Bad Guy, the very talented Freddie Mercury did some fantastic stuff. And there he was with Living on My Own. It's not a track that I'm particularly familiar with, but it was certainly worth listening to. And before Freddie, the Spinners, way back from 1976, an album called Happiness Is Being With the Spinners. They obviously thought a lot of themselves, probably justified. And the Rubber Band Man. It is 1:37. Here on the Monday Lunchtime Show on Community Radio Mackay 4CRM, here is an absolute favourite of mine.

This is Graham Connors, you know, the local, who sings and writes about life in Queensland and a lot about Mackay. Okay, but you can hear me all the time on 4CRM.

Can you believe that? Epic from Russell Morris is from 1969, the real thing. So that's the Monday Lunchtime Show for another week. Mitchell's going to slide into the chair after I leave. I'm off to Walkerston to fetch something, and then coming back into Old Mate Shed in West Mackay to do a bit of tidying up there. I'm not going to drive 1,000 miles in my little black two-seater, but it might feel like it. And we're going to play out after Vanessa Carlton, 1,000 Miles, with Black Sabbath Paranoid, and then Johnny Tillotson, Talk Back Trembling Lips. I'll talk to you on Thursday night with Scotch on the Rocks from 7 till 8, and back here behind this microphone in a week's time.

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1: Hello there, this is Michael Lynch. The vast majority of Australians support payday superannuation reforms due to begin next month. That finding comes from Super Members Council research, which has found that over 70% of people believe the reforms will make it easier for incorrect payments to be identified. Chief Executive Misha Schubert says the changes will improve the wealth of Australians.
2: When your super hits your account faster, each fortnight or week or month, depending on your pay cycle, that money gets invested straight away and then can start to generate those compound investment returns that leave everyone better off.
1: Pauline Hanson says she feels vindicated by the latest polling results, but she's not getting carried away with talk that she could become the Prime Minister. The latest Redbridge poll shows the Minor Party now has a primary vote of 31%, which is ahead of both Labor and the Liberals. 72-year-old Senator Hanson says it's too early to say if she plans to move to the lower house at the next election.
3: So the Constitution does not stipulate that you have to be the lower house to be the Prime Minister. So there's a lot to be taken into consideration. Yes, I am considering standing for a lower house seat, but I'm not going to determine that now.
1: Meanwhile, the newly appointed president of the Liberal Party concedes there's been a huge surge in support for One Nation. Tony Abbott says the coalition's major challenge now is taking the fight to the Labor Party.
4: I think it's a question not so much of beating any other party on the centre-right. It's a question of exposing the lies and the incompetence and the un-Australian characteristics of the current government.
1: The South Australian government is moving to financially help victims of domestic, sexual and family violence. The state's budget this week will offer a 100% exemption for victims who've been made homeless as a result of violence. Domestic Violence Minister Alice Rolls says the Malinauskas government wants to help as many of these people as possible.
5: We know that the houses are very expensive to purchase, and what we want to do is try and remove as much of the tax burden on women in particular, but all victims of domestic and family and sexual violence who are looking to re-establish themselves in the housing market.
1: In world news, alternative access points are now being explored by rescuers to find the last two missing men trapped in a Laos cave in Southeast Asia. A group of seven miners became stranded in the cave when flash flooding hit nearly 2 weeks ago. Rescuers extracted the first villager before four more found their own way out. Australian cave diver Josh Richard says he's been leading efforts to locate a vertical access into the cave system.
6: We then went and marched out through the jungle, found a hole, found a substantial hole. I climbed down into it. I could only get down about 7 to 8 metres before I found another vertical shaft.
1: In other news, French police have arrested 780 people involved in riots following Arsenal's defeat by Paris Saint-Germain in the Champions League final. And the Florida Bar Association is to investigate allegations of numerous breaches of ethics by former Federal Attorney General Pam Bondi. This is Air News. The Socceroos have unveiled a new look squad for their FIFA World Cup campaign. Eddie Summerfield has the details.
7: Matt Ryan will captain the 26-man squad, leading Australia into his fourth World Cup. He and Matthew Leckie equaling Tim Cahill's national record. As many as 17 players could make their World Cup debut. Christian Volpato switching his allegiance from Italy to Australia to make the squad. Head coach Tony Popovich thanking players who were part of qualification but didn't make the cut. The Socceroos now looking to turn their form around after yesterday's 1-0 loss to Mexico, a friendly against Switzerland next weekend before their campaign begins against Turkey the following week.
1: In the NRL, Dragons skipper Damien Cook admits it's a relief to have broken the club's 15-game losing streak at Brisbane's expense. The Broncos trailed 30-8 before a late flurry of tries in their Round 13 clash. Cook says the Red V had to deliver for their fans.
8: The fans deserve that. The club deserved it. Coach deserved it. Our families probably as well. You know, it's been a tough start to the year, but it's a big relief. But like you said, we know where the standard is and we've got a lot of belief.
1: Meanwhile, Aussie rugby is celebrating an historic night in Spain after the men's and women's sevens won dual world titles for the very first time since 2018. And in tennis, a huge boil over at the French Open with four-time champion Iga Świątek knocked out in the third round. Australian Independent Radio News.
7: 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Eligibility is around older homes and lower income households.
9: A fine sunny afternoon for the rest of today with an overnight low of 11 degrees. Another clear day is forecast tomorrow with light winds and a maximum of 26 degrees.

0: From Swingin' Sinatra to The Energetic Pink, I'll play it. From 1960 rockers, The Rolling Stones, to Australia's favourite pop princess, Kylie Minogue, I'll play it. From Johnny Cash to Joe Dolts. Joe Dolts? Oh, we're playing Joe Dolts. 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
1: It started with a kiss.

that was Hot Chocolate. We've started with A Kiss, then you heard Elton John, Candle in the Wind, then you heard Van Morrison, Have I Told You Lately. Next up, we've got Gorn and Lightfoot, Bangles, and we've got Hot Summer Nights.

Hi, do you want to feel good, mind, body and soul? Tune into Nellie's Country Show, Saturday 12 till 3. Good listening, easygoing and the latest country music coming to you from 4CRM.

it gonna be, boy? Yes or no? What's it gonna be, boy? Yes?

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1: Good afternoon, this is Michael Lynch. A wild weather system which lashed WA over the past 24 hours is now heading east, placing multiple states on alert. The low-pressure system, packing strong winds and bringing rain and storms, already has parts of South Australia and Victoria on alert. The Weather Bureau's Casey McCarthy says it'll then move into parts of New South Wales later in the week.
2: Particularly along the southern half of the Great Dividing Range by about tomorrow. And then we'll see persisting strong wind gusts at times over the next couple of days, and another pulse as that again moves east. Some westerly winds push through into the eastern part of New South Wales through Wednesday, Thursday.
1: The federal government says it's not fazed by the increased support for One Nation. The latest Redbridge poll shows One Nation now has a primary vote of 31%, edging out Labor and the Coalition. Nearly two-thirds of voters surveyed believe the country is heading in the wrong direction. Labor Minister Amanda Rishworth says her party's primary focus is delivering on its agenda.
3: Whether it's One Nation or the Liberal Party or the National Party, I mean, they're openly talking about forming government. I mean, they vote the same way in the parliament.
1: A three-year-old boy has died and his father has been seriously injured in a house fire in the outer Melbourne suburb of Werribee. This report from Nine's Emily Rice.
4: Obviously, the family is still very much in shock and extremely distressed, but what we understand is that little Jordan, three-year-old Jordan, was in the house with his brother, who was 11 years old, and parents. Fire somehow broke out around midnight. It was a ferocious blaze. They all managed to escape, but unfortunately, Jordan didn't survive. When firefighters got here, the house was fully involved, the house here on Newbury Street. It took them an hour to just try to work out actually what caused this fire. One line of inquiry they're looking at is whether it had anything to do with an e-bike battery or a scooter battery.
1: To real estate news now, the housing market in both Sydney and Melbourne is weakening. Latest Cotality research shows property prices in Sydney have fallen by more than 2% since November. Research director Tim Lawless says changes outlined in the latest federal budget are not yet the main factors behind the shift.
5: Progressively, we'll start to see a pullback in investment activity that will take away from demand.
1: Latest Beyond Blue data has highlighted the effects of financial pressures on Australian relationships. A poll commissioned by the service shows financial strain is the leading external stressor on relationships. Dr. Luke Martin says it's important for people to realise that a range of support is available.
6: Our Beyond Blue counsellors are available 24/7 to talk about how you're feeling about your situation. If you're in financial difficulty, there's the National Debt Helpline where you can talk to a financial counsellor.
1: To world news now, and amid the latest outbreak of the virus in the Democratic Republic of Congo, the World Health Organization has hailed the recovery of five people infected with a rare strain of the Ebola virus for which there's no approved vaccine or treatment. WHO Director General Tedros Ghebreyesus says four people will soon be discharged from hospital after another patient was allowed to return home on Friday. This is Air News. Brady Hoff has praised the Eagles' ability to adjust to tricky conditions after last night's 30-point win over Essendon. The Eagles were able to put the foot down despite wet conditions thanks to three goals each from Milan Murdoch and Jake Waterman. Hoff says it was a new challenge for the team.
7: Honestly, I haven't played a game in the wet for a long time, so it wasn't too wet out there. It was just windy, a few showers, but it was tricky conditions. Yeah, the ball was travelling one way pretty far. We just adjusted pretty well, I thought. It was able to, you know, able to get a few scores on the board going against the breeze.
1: Only 2 points of difference, but the Panthers yesterday won their heavyweight clash with the Warriors 20-18. In other NRL games, the Raiders beat the Cowboys 26-12, while Broncos coach Michael Maguire concedes that they left their comeback too late in a shock 30-26 loss to the Dragons.
8: Missed the start, weren't able to build pressure. We knew exactly what we were walking into. Had a pretty good prep, but yeah, we didn't match their intent. That was the disappointing part.
1: The Reds, meanwhile, will stare down one of Super Rugby's biggest hoodoos when they face the Chiefs in Saturday's qualifying final in Christchurch. No Australian side has ever won a knockout game across the ditch, the record standing at 21 straight losses. Australian Independent Radio News.
9: 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Eligibility is around older homes and lower income households.
10: A fine sunny afternoon for the rest of today with an overnight low of 11 degrees. Another clear day is forecast tomorrow with light winds and a maximum of 26 degrees.

that was Skydiver, then you had Hall & Oates, then you had some Susie Quattro. Next up we've got Hootie and the Blowfish, Juice Newton, but right now, Every Captain, later, live version.

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1: Good afternoon, this is Michael Lynch. If the federal government is worried about the latest poll which shows One Nation now has marginally more support than Labour, it's certainly not saying so. The latest Redbridge survey has the ALP's primary vote sitting at 28%, 3 points behind One Nation. The budget has faced intense backlash from the business community, while voters in some focus groups have labelled it confusing. But Treasurer Jim Chalmers says the budget pushback is an inherent consequence of making difficult decisions.
2: For me personally, I would rather get the policy right and lose a bit of skin politically than to take the easy option and leave everything exactly as it is and lock out subsequent generations from the housing market.
1: The federal opposition, meanwhile, is attributing a significant fall in property prices to a lack of confidence brought about by the federal budget. Some experts predict the cost of housing could fall by up to 10% nationally by the end of the year. High inflation, interest rate rises, and changes to property tax concessions are all thought to be having an impact. Shadow Treasurer Tim Wilson says Labor has created an uncertain environment for investing.
3: The reason house prices are feeling an adjustment is because people aren't confident about their future. I'll never welcome a time where Australians feel less confident about their future. Australian households are doing it tough.
1: While the eastern states find themselves on storm alert today, West Australian weather watcher Joey Rawson says the worst of the storm, which knocked out power to tens of thousands of homes in his state, is finally over.
4: For the West Coast, the worst is over. And even for the southern districts, there's still a warning out for parts of the Goldfields and southeast coastal Eucla, so there could potentially be some damaging wind gusts through there. But even in that area, we're not going to see the gusts that we've seen over the last 24 hours.
1: A man was found to be allegedly over four times the legal limit at the scene of a traffic accident in the Victorian city of Ballarat over the weekend. This report from Arthur Stevens.
5: Police were called out after a white Subaru Outback station wagon reversed and crashed into a property on Albert Street in Sebastopol. The driver, a 63-year-old local man, was already under a licence suspension and allegedly blew 0.215 at the scene. He was taken to hospital with non-life-threatening injuries, while a 79-year-old woman inside the property received minor injuries and was taken to hospital as a precaution. The man is expected to be charged on summons with drink driving offences.
1: Victoria's Allan government is set to pay Tony Mockbell the balance of his $1 million compensation claim within weeks. The payment was ordered after the convicted drug boss was bashed by two prison inmates in 2019. Mockbell's been waiting 12 months for the final payout, which is estimated to be around $250,000 after medical and legal costs. The mother of murdered British backpacker Peter Valconio has made a rare plea for help to find her son's body. 28-year-old Valconio was killed by Bradley John Murdoch in 2001 while he was travelling with his girlfriend Joanne Lees between Alice Springs and Darwin. Joan Falconio has told News Corp she fears she'll die before her son's remains are finally found. This is Air News. Tennis and the last of the quarter-final places will be decided tonight at the French Open. And for his preview, we go courtside to Air Sports' Paul Walsh.
6: No matter the results over the coming days, Roland Garros is guaranteed to crown a first-time Grand Slam champion in the men's duo. Of the 12 men remaining, 5 are unseeded and only 3 are in the top 10. 3 Italians will be playing for quarterfinals places tonight, with the matchup of most interest being the clash between Matteo Berrettini and Juan Manuel Cirundolo. For the women, all eyes will be on the centre court when number 1 seed Arina Sabalenka takes on the 16th seed Naomi Osaka. Both have 4 Grand Slam trophies in the cabinet, with neither victorious at Roland Garros. Head-to-head, it's 2-1 in favour of Sabalenka, who is most wary of her opponent tonight.
7: She's back, she's fighting, she's building, you know, her level, and I feel like I really enjoy our battles. It's high-level matches, and I really enjoy when someone really pushed me to the limit.
1: In the NRL, Dragons skipper Damien Cook admits it's a real relief to have broken the club's 15-game losing streak at Brisbane's expense. The Broncos trailed 30-8 before a late flurry of tries in their Round 13 clash. Cook said the Red V's simply had to deliver for their fans.
8: The fans deserved that, the club deserved it, coach deserved it, our families probably as well. You know, it's been a tough start to the year, but it's a big relief. But like you said, we know where the standard is and we've got a lot of belief.
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9: 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Eligibility is around older homes and lower income households.
10: Alrighty, we've had news and sports, so now it's time for weather. And as it's after 4 o'clock, we'll go to tomorrow, Tuesday, 2nd of June. Out of Mackay Coastal Waters, Bowen to St Lawrence, we expect winds to be variable, below 10 knots, becoming northwesterly up to 15 knots during the morning, and could reach to 20 knots inshore in the late afternoon. Seas below 1 metre and a swell easterly below 1 metre. And looking at Mackay tomorrow, we expect an overnight low of 11, getting to a maximum of 26. This should be a sunny day with light winds becoming northerly up to 20 kilometres per hour in the middle of the day and then lighter in the evening. Good afternoon, and it's Sandy with you for your Monday mix-up drive time. Hoping your Monday has been wonderful. And a big thank you to Mitchell for the previous couple of hours there and his great selection of music. We are in June, oh my goodness, halfway through the year almost. And I thought, what songs are great for June that I could dig up in my little archive of songs? Something that came to mind was June is Busting Out All Over. I'm not going to play that one. It's not in my caliber of songs, but Busting Loose from Moving Pictures will do. And after that, some Hey Jude for you as well.

way. Said it was different that time, 'cause she said, take your time, slow down and let me show you the way. Well, the sand was warm underneath where they lay. Cool breeze made the waves dance and play.

Drop some Jupiter from Train there at the end. Yes, I know it's about Jane and that one. It's almost June, though. I thought I would fob my way through that. Let's have it all Aus set now. Time for some great Aussie music from Cat Empire, INXS, our local lovely lady Zoe McClellan, and Shepherd. And speaking of local music, I will be playing in my new song segment after the 5 o'clock news a great new song from Victoria Park School. So if you know anyone that's involved in the song that they've released with Josh Arnold, it'll be on air for all to hear just after the news and weather at 5 o'clock.

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We're upgrading the Peak Downs Highway and fixing the Bruce Highway. 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Find out what else we're delivering for you.

And we just heard Hoodoo Gurus with Like Wow, Wipeout. And wow to the Women in Blues showcase that Mackay Blues Club held at the Seabreeze last Friday night. It was awesome, and I'm sure everyone that attended was impressed by the quality of the artists that were featured. They were, as EMF says, unbelievable.

0: You're unbelievable.
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It has just been announced that there will be a John Farnham celebration concert with 120 performers, both Australian and international. Wow. And a 38-piece orchestra, and his touring band will be performing, plus a choir, all performing at Melbourne's Rod Laver Arena on the 20th of September. So if you're a John Farnham fan and you love his music, they're going to be covering an awful lot of it. However, organisers say that John himself won't be performing, and it's all in support of head and neck cancer. And if you missed the date, it's the 20th of September this year. So let's hear from the brilliant man now, That Driving Beat from John Farnham.

That was Bad Company with Run With The Pack from 1976. Let's move on to some more modern times. Mark Morrison and Darius Rucker with Half Full Dixie Cup taking out this hour, and I'll talk to you after the 5 o'clock news and bring you that great song from Josh Arnold and the Victoria Park State School. So stay tuned and have a listen to that one.

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1: Hello, I'm Peter Carey. The New South Wales Premier admits delays in the construction of the Western Sydney Airport Metro line are frustrating. Documents detail the potential for the revised opening date of December next year to be missed. The state opposition is asking for more detail on why the project is facing further hold-ups. Chris Minns says delays on any project aren't uncommon.
2: We try and minimise it, but you'll have delays on major infrastructure projects. Our responsibility is to make sure that we're still building them.
1: The Victorian opposition leader has slammed the Allan government for spending tens of thousands of dollars on fixing botched plaques at Metro Tunnel stations. Two of the five bronze plaques had been installed, acknowledging the Premier and Minister Gabrielle Williams, but had to be replaced at a cost of around $30,000 because they neglected the word honourable. The Allan government says it was an oversight by staff and an incredibly disappointing revelation. But Jess Wilson says the government is more focused on typos on plaques than helping Victorians with issues that matter.
3: This Premier and this government do not have their priorities right. The wrong priorities at a time Victorians are facing a cost of living crisis. That we don't have enough police on the beat. That we have police stations closing their doors. That we have debt soaring in this state and an interest bill that is unsustainable.
1: The Queensland Premier is confident the long-awaited stadium for the Brisbane Olympics will be built on time. Construction on the 63,000-seat Olympic venue began with just over 6 years to go until the major event. David Crisafulli says it's a race against time.
4: But I have every faith that we can get it done. And that's why we implemented the plan. That's why we've stepped out what success looks like. And it's for every venue across the state. And I want Queenslanders to know that this can be our moment to shine.
1: To WA, and Western Power is currently dealing with 289 power outages in the wake of the weekend storms. About 3.7% of homes and businesses are still without electricity. And the WA state opposition leader says all West Australians should be alarmed by the latest ambulance ramping figures. Ambulances spent more than 5,300 hours ramped outside emergency departments last month, marking a new record high for May. Basil Sampler says it's a dire outlook heading into winter.
5: How can any West Australian have any confidence now that we're coming into winter with an all-time record ambulance ramping record for the month of May? June, July and August on paper look horrendous. And that's after the shock and horror of last winter.
1: More than two-thirds of surveyed businesses said they haven't looked at how the changes to superannuation for workers will affect their cash flow. From the 1st of July, employers will have to pay super at the same time as workers are paid. Employment Hero General Manager Rob Dunn says you can't leave it too late to assess how it will affect operations.
6: And it can really help for you to plan out how you might adjust some of your cash inflows and outflows and whether any external help is needed there. So really important to look through to make sure that you're ready for that change.
1: This is Air News. A double blow for the Maroons in the lead-up to a must-win State of Origin 2. Broncos duo Pat Carrigan and G-mate Shibasaki have been ruled out of contention due to injuries suffered during a shock loss to the Dragons. And the Sea Eagles are determined to bounce back after a loss to the Sharks over the weekend. Back rower Ben Trbojevic says they need to respond in Thursday night's battle with the Rabbitohs at home.
7: It's obviously been a great few months. Winning always helps. And, yeah, I think we've shown that we can compete with the best teams and we just want to do that for the whole season. We can't drop off now.
1: Australian rugby is celebrating a rare double on the World 7 Series after taking out both the men's and women's titles in Spain overnight. It's the first time both Aussie teams have shared gold since 2018, but women's captain Bella Nasser says the job's not done yet.
8: Obviously, job's not done. We've got next week in Bordeaux to do, so recover hard, train hard the next week, and then hopefully put on a good performance next week.
1: And finally, the Reds and Brumbies are facing unwanted history in this week's Super Rugby qualifying finals. Both teams travel to New Zealand to face the Chiefs and Hurricanes, respectively. But no Aussie side has ever won a final across the ditch. Australian Independent Radio News.
9: 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Call us on 0412 112 812 regarding the subsidised Queensland Government Housing Resilience Program funding for cyclone roller shutters. Eligibility is around older homes and lower income households.
10: Let's check out the weather for tomorrow, Tuesday, 2nd of June. Looking for an overnight low of 11 degrees, maximum expected 26, and fairly similar most of the week, 27s and 26s as maximums. Tomorrow should be a sunny day with light winds becoming northerly, up to 20 kilometres per hour around the middle of the day and then lighter in the evening. And out on Mackay coastal waters tomorrow, winds expected to be variable below 10 knots and will become northwesterly up to 15 knots during the morning, could reach 20 knots offshore, seas below 1 metre and a swell easterly below 1 metre. This is Sandy still with you with your Monday mix-up drive time. And now all the official requirements are done, let's get into some more music. And my first song after the news is often a new song that I've just found. And this one I absolutely love, popped up on my Facebook feed. And the video is awesome. Do yourself a favour, go and check it out. It is Josh Arnold with Victoria Park State School. There's students. I think there's a teacher or two involved in there too. And it is an awesome song. I love it. It's just called Vic Park Pride. And if you don't know Josh, we've had him on before with different projects. He's done, I think, over 300 songs for schools and communities all around Australia with his small town culture project. So do check him out as well. Very worthwhile young man. So sit back and relax and listen to our lovely local children as they sing Vic Park Pride. And a big thank you must go to Mrs. Nassif as well as Josh Arnold, the song about the big fig tree at Victoria Park State School right here in Mackay.

We have friends in the South, in the cities and towns. Eight years went by, eight long years of waiting, till one day a tall stranger appeared in the land. And he came with lawyers, and he came with great ceremony, and through

0: forsaking me.
1: That is an awesome song from Katie Dunstall, Black Horse and the Cherry Tree. It is officially Queensland Day on Saturday. June the 6th is our annually celebrated day, and it marks the anniversary of when we separated from New South Wales way back in 1859. So we'll have to get out our maroon gear again and wear it with pride all day Saturday. And I thought I would celebrate by giving you some great bands who are known and loved throughout Queensland, kicking off with our local man Graham Connors and Brad Butcher. After that, some Saints, Powderfinger and Brooke Schubert. Lots of lovely local music for you coming up on 4CRM.

from Swingin' Sinatra to The Energetic Pink. I'll play it. From 1960 rockers, The Rolling Stones, to Australia's favourite pop princess, Kylie Minogue. I'll play it. From Johnny Cash to Joe Dolts. Joe Dolts? Oh, I'm playing Joe Dolts. 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

And in our set celebrating Queensland music there, that was the Go-Betweens at the end with The Streets of Your Town, and they grew up on the streets of Brisbane nearly 50 years ago. They were formed in 1977. Let's go across the waters now. We'll go to some Police, Rav Thomas and Brian Adams.

From Swingin' Sinatra to The Energetic Pink, I'll play it. From 1960 rockers, The Rolling Stones, to Australia's favourite pop princess, Kylie Minogue, I'll play it. From Johnny Cash to Joe Dolts. Joe Dolts? I want to blame Joe Dolts. 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

How quickly my 2 hours go. And once again, we are nearly at the end. Time for our 6 o'clock silly song. And today it's going to be Monty Python, Eric the Half-a-Bee, as we are nearly halfway through the year. Can't believe it already. But before that, we'll have some Guy Sebastian, as I wanted to talk to you about his huge tour that he's been doing. I will go into it more next week. But if you are interested, he will be in Mackay on September 29th at the Mech. Do look after yourselves. Until next week, fare thee well.

0: 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Why not kickstart your weekend with Parkrun every Saturday morning at the Mackay Botanical Gardens or the Esplanade of Acacia. 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Parkrun is an incredible social phenomenon with millions of participants around the world. And it's absolutely free. 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Parkrun, every Saturday morning, arriving around 6:45 for a 7 o'clock start. Parkrun, it's a blast. Yeah, yeah, yeah.
1: I want two, three, four.
2: Half a bee, philosophically, must ipso facto half not be. But half the bee has got to be a vis-a-vis its entity. Do you see? But can a bee be said to be or not to be an entire bee when half the bee is not a bee due to some ancient injury? Singing.

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5: Hello, I'm Peter Carey. Victoria's Premier Jacinta Allen has backflipped by giving the state's anti-corruption watchdog greater powers to investigate the misuse of taxpayer dollars in the Big Build. The long-called-for changes will allow IBAC to look beyond primary contractors and follow the money to subcontractors where most of the alleged wrongdoing is occurring. The Premier says the decision follows recommendations from Parliament's Integrity and Oversight Committee.
6: Let me be clear, I want the follow the money investigative powers to be retrospective. IBAC should be able to examine recent allegations and also work alongside Victoria Police to ensure all criminal behaviour is investigated.
5: Former Olympian Kate Campbell believes the construction of Brisbane's Olympic Stadium is vital for the state's future. She views the pushback of the project as a positive, arguing it ensures the right decision is made. Campbell says the controversy will settle once the stadium opens.
7: I just think that there will be a lot of friction, there'll be a lot of pain and a lot of grumbling and a lot of headlines while we are through this building and teething phase. By the time that cauldron is lit and we light up the stadium for its first games of Brisbane 2032, you won't hear about it.
5: A survey has found financial pressure is putting increased strain on relationships across the country. The poll, commissioned by Beyond Blue, shows those experiencing financial stress and relationship strain are the least hopeful about the future. Dr. Luke Martin says the research has showcased the importance of connection.
8: So it really highlights the role of our relationships in shaping our view of the world and the future, and just how important it is that we stick together when we're under financial stress or when the world feels a little bit uncertain.
5: A coronial inquest has found the separate deaths of two children left in hot cars in Sydney were the result of memory failure, which could happen to the most caring, loving parents. The coroner has made a range of recommendations, including mandatory notifications when a child doesn't attend a childcare centre and an awareness campaign about the risks of memory failure in parents with young children. Floral tributes have been placed beneath the crypt of Marilyn Monroe at Westwood Memorial Park in Los Angeles. Michael Lynch reports.
9: During the height of her Hollywood fame, Marilyn Monroe, born Norma Jean, became one of the most popular sex symbols of the 1950s and early 1960s, as well as an emblem of the so-called sexual revolution. Remembered for movies such as Some Like It Hot, Gentlemen Prefer Blondes, and The 7-Year Itch. In her very last movie, she co-starred with Clark Gable in The Misfits. On August 4, 1962, Monroe died at the age of 36 of a barbiturate overdose at her Los Angeles home, her death being ruled a probable suicide. Had she still been with us, the actress would have celebrated her 100th birthday today.
5: Michael Lynch with that tribute to Marilyn Monroe. Finally, to the Australian share market. The All Ords has closed up 4 points to 89.69, and one Australian dollar was buying 71.82 US cents. This is Air News. A double blow for the Maroons in the lead-up to a must-win State of Origin 2. Broncos duo Pat Carrigan and G-mate Shibasaki have been ruled out of contention due to injuries suffered during a shock loss to the Dragons. And the Sea Eagles are determined to bounce back after a loss to the Sharks over the weekend. Back rower Ben Trbojevic says they need to respond in Thursday night's battle with the Rabbitohs at home.
10: It's obviously been a great few months. Winning always helps. And yeah, I think we've shown that we can compete with the best teams, and we just want to do that for the whole season. We can't drop off now.
5: Australian rugby is celebrating a rare double on the World 7 Series after taking out both the men's and women's titles in Spain overnight. It's the first time both Aussie teams have shared gold since 2018, But women's captain Bella Nasser says the job's not done yet.
0: Obviously, job's not done. We've got next week in Bordeaux to do, so recover hard, train hard the next week, and then hopefully put on a good performance next week.
5: And finally, the Reds and Brumbies are facing unwanted history in this week's Super Rugby qualifying finals. Both teams travel to New Zealand to face the Chiefs and Hurricanes, respectively. But no Aussie side has ever won a final across the ditch. Australian Independent Radio News.
11: 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Call us on 0412 112 812 regarding the subsidised Queensland Government Housing Resilience Program funding for cyclone roller shutters. Eligibility is around older homes and lower income households.
12: A very good evening to you on this marvellous Monday, the 31st of May. I'm Colin with the 4CRM weather, which is pretty straightforward, really. A chilly overnight minimum of just 11 degrees, sunny and 25 tomorrow. And now it's time to hand over the mic to Mike for that 80s show.
13: Welcome to That 80s Show. My name's Mike, keeping you company for the next hour and playing some fantastic music between 1980 and 1989. Right now, we'll start off with a trip back to 1987 with Clymie Fisher. This is from the album Everything. It is called Love Changes Everything.

0: The SOS band from 1983, that was Take Your Time, Do It Right. We heard from Cool and the Gang from 1981's Something Special album with Get Down On It, and Climie Fisher at the top from 1987 and Love Changes Everything. This is That 80s Show. Great to have your company. Don't go away. We've got fantastic tracks from Lisa Lisa and Cult Jam, and also Van Halen, both on the way very soon.
1: 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Recording artists, actors and athletes against drink driving. Here's a simple word of advice. If you enjoy a drink when you go out, keep it simple. Now, unless you're a rocket scientist, how do you really know whether you're over the limit? So try this. Either drink or drive. Don't be a mug and mess around trying to do both. And if you do plan to have a few, arrange a ride with a designated driver who won't drink. The life you save might be your own.
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0: As I mentioned before the break, Lisa Lisa and Cult Jam, and also Van Halen, both on the way very soon. Right now from 1983, here are Madness. This one's called Our House.

0: Jump, Lisa Lisa and Cult Jam from 1987's Full Force album with Lost in Emotion and Madness in there from 1983, and Our House. This is That 80s Show. Mike with you. Don't go away. We've got a fantastic track from Diana Ross coming your way after this very short break.
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0: This is That 80s Show, and as I mentioned before the break, here's Diana Ross. It's from 1985's Eaten Alive album. This one's called Chain Reaction.

Cause I gotta have faith. Ooh, I gotta have faith. Because I gotta have faith. A little trip back to 1987 with the late George Michael. That was the title track to his album Faith. Billy Idol in there from 1982, the self-titled album, and Dancing With Myself. And Willie Nelson also from 1982, and his cover of Always On My Mind. That just about wraps up that 80s show. My name's Mike. Thanks for your company. Take care. Have a fantastic week. And I will hopefully catch you from 4 o'clock Friday afternoon with the Friday edition of Stereo Sunset. I'll leave you with a track from Wang Chung. It's from 1986 in their album Mosaic. This one's called Everybody Have Fun Tonight.

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1: Welcome to That 80s Show. My name's Mike, keeping you company for the next hour and playing some fantastic music between 1980 and 1989. Right now, we'll start off with a trip back to 1987 with Climie Fisher. This is from the album Everything. It is called Love Changes Everything.

There you go, Johnny Waller and the coffee song, The Awakening. Welcome to Inspired Coffee for another week. My name's Jeff. I'm going to be with you for the next 2 hours, bringing you music to make you smile and lift you up on this Monday night. Going to start off tonight after that one from Johnny Waller, a little bit of Parachute Band from New Zealand, from their Road Mats and Revelations album, and the song is called Praise to You. Also a bit of Mark Schultz with He Is from the Best Of album, and Australia's own Steve Race, Good Bloke Steve, and Long Road to Glory. May God bless your evening.

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0: Steve Grace from his album Every Town and Long Road to Glory, one of Australia's best Christian artists. All right, we're going to have a bit of Bernie Diamond in a minute with You Are a Walking Miracle. After that, we've got a bit of Sky Pilot, which is Steve Grace's son, Jordan, with Because of You, True Worshippers with Come Awake My Soul, and Randy Travis of US of A with Open the Eyes of My Heart, Lord. Oh, yeah.
1: I wonder whether we ever truly realize how many of the things we take for granted are actually miracles happening every minute of every day. Things that, if we took a moment to think about, would change the way we see not only the world, but ourselves. Hi, I'm Bernie Diamond, and welcome again to Fresh. So, let's look at you. Did you know that you're 99.999% empty space? Absolutely. All matter, including human cells, is made up of atoms. And if the nucleus of an atom were the size of a marble, the nearest electrons would be hundreds of meters away. The solidity that you feel is actually electromagnetic repulsion, not solid matter. So, yes, solid matter is mostly not solid at all. What we experience as solid is actually the result of invisible forces, not physical contact. Ipso facto, you and I are almost entirely made up of empty space. Mind-bending, isn't it? And yet, as the psalmist prays so beautifully to God, it was you who formed my inward parts. You knit me together in my mother's womb. I praise you, for I am fearfully and wonderfully made. When you stand back and look at yourself in the mirror, it's utterly remarkable how God handcrafted you in your mother's womb. How complex, how intricate, how wonderful you actually are, especially when you realize that you're 99.999% empty space. As children's author Hans Christian Andersen once remarked, the whole world is a series of miracles, but we've become so used to them, we call them ordinary things. So please never forget, you are a walking miracle, for you are fearfully and wonderfully made. That's God's word, fresh for you today. I am so passionate about seeing you live in the victory over your sin and circumstances that Jesus died and rose again to give you. So let me encourage you to subscribe to our YouTube channel at ChristianityWorks.tv. I'd love to share more of God's Word with you, because the Word of God is alive and active. It is the power to transform your life. Amen? Again, you'll find our YouTube channel at ChristianityWorks.tv. May you be blessed as you receive His Word.

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Randy Travis from 21 years ago, actually 22 now, and opened the eyes of my heart, Lord. Good on you, Mr. Travis. Well, Petra, back in the 90s and early 2000s, they were pretty popular and I still like them. So I'm going to play a song from them called Love, they brought out in the 90s. And also we've got a bit of Hosanna from Brent and Ray Brown and Mary Mary with 1 minute as we head towards 9:15. It's getting on, 8:15, I should say. Oh, I hope God's blessing you, man.

Oh yes, great little track there from Mary Mary. 1 minute, awesome, awesome, awesome. You're with Jeff on the Inspired Coffee Show, and we're heading towards 8 o'clock. Got a bit of Barry Cocker Jr. for you with "Won't Let Him In." Every Man from Casting Crowns, from the album "The Altar and the Door." Bit of Age of Amateur Mistakes from Jars of Clay as we head towards the top of the hour. Hope God's blessing your night and you're relaxed and enjoying the show tonight. I really, really do. Here we go. Let's get into it. Fantastic. Barry Crocker Jr. And as we head towards 8 o'clock, I'm going to have to play "When God's People Pray" from Mr. Wayne Watson. Great artist.

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0: Now, Elon Musk is without doubt a polarizing figure, but he's also a visionary of staggering brilliance. He's reshaped entire industries, from motor vehicles to space travel, with relentless innovation. He dreams of colonizing Mars, merging minds with machines, extending human life, ultimately casting humanity as its own savior. Hi, I'm Bernie Diamond, and welcome again to Fresh. But in his soaring ambition, Musk sidesteps the Creator. God's become unnecessary in his gospel of progress, where ultimate hope lies in human innovation, not grace. And he's by no means alone. Let's face it, the majority of the human race has rejected the one true God who sent Jesus, his Son, to be our Savior by dying on that cross to pay for our sins and rising again to give us a whole new life for all eternity. Like the builders of the Tower of Babel, humanity reaches for the heavens without bowing down to heaven's King. So how will it all end? Are the Elon Musks of this world correct? Is science really the answer? Can humanity really become its own savior? Zechariah chapter 14, verse 9. And the Lord will be the King of the whole world. At that time, all people will worship him as the only Lord with only one name. Make no mistake, our lives are coming to an end. This whole world is heading inexorably towards its ultimate apocalyptic end. And on that day, all the science, all the human brilliance and endeavor in the world won't save us. On that day, every knee will bow and every tongue will confess that Jesus Christ is Lord. That's God's word, fresh for you today. But the research is absolutely clear. Those who read their Bible four times a week or more are the ones who grow into spiritual maturity and live their lives in victory. That's why I'd so love to send you your Fresh Devotional every day. 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It's all about helping you become all that God made you to be. 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
1: There you go, Bernie Diamond on Inspired Coffee Show. Hope you enjoyed the show tonight and hope you enjoyed that word from Bernie. He's always got something positive to say, that is for sure. Well, I've got a bit of Robin Mark from his revival in Belfast album, one of his best. Going out to the Beaches Baptist people, anyone from the Beaches that's tuned in tonight, may God bless your week and enjoy the song from Robbie Mark called You're the Lion of Judah. It's a great track. We've also got a bit of Steve Camp with Foolish Things as we head towards the 9 o'clock hour.

There you go, Steve Camp. From back in 1991. Doing my best album in Foolish Things. Oh, yeah, we are all foolish things. And God loves us anyway. Well, I had a call from Stasher. She's asked for a bit of How Great Thou Art. Now, I reckon what I'm going to play is one of the best versions of this great song by a beautiful little lady with a beautiful voice, Carrie Underwood. If you like it, sing along with it. If you don't know it, you can learn it. It's a great song. Powerful, from a powerful voice and a great talented singer. Here it is. Be blessed.

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and a great song called No Longer Slaves. It's a great track. Hope you can enjoy that. And then we've got a bit of Scientists from a young lady who now lives in New Zealand and is part of the Love Clan. And Point of Grace with Heaven Knows. Enjoy.

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Why not kickstart your weekend with Park Run every Saturday morning at the Mackay Botanical Gardens or the Esplanade of Pacasia. Meet up with hundreds of Mackay residents and visitors for a 5K walk, jog or run in the park. 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

you know what I love about you? I love the fact that you're so different to me. You have different motivations and abilities hardwired into your DNA. You've been through different experiences that have shaped who you are. Although, sadly, many people see their gifts, their abilities, as being quite insignificant compared to others. But that's a big mistake. Hi, I'm Bernie Diamond, and welcome again to Fresh. Now, during the Cuban Missile Crisis of 1962, Vasily Akhipov was second in command on a Soviet submarine armed with nuclear weapons. Believing that war had already broken out, the crew prepared to launch. Two senior officers approved, but Soviet protocol required three. Akhipov alone refused. He insisted on surfacing and awaiting orders. He wasn't the highest-ranking officer, nor a politician or a scientist, just a composed naval officer with moral courage and the unlikely quality of calmness under pressure. His restraint, seen as a weakness by some, saved the world from destruction. God has shown you his grace in many different ways. So be good servants and use whatever gift he's given you in a way that will best serve each other. Let's say you're Vasily in that submarine. The pressure's on. Your captain is ordering you to comply. In that moment, how significant do you consider your natural quality of calmness to be? You get the point, yeah? You've been given natural gifts and abilities that those around you don't have. And the job God's given you is to use them, no matter how seemingly insignificant they may appear to you, in a way that best serves others. Look, we need you, so please pass on what you've been given. That's God's word, fresh for you today. Friend, the love of God for you is more than words could ever say. He wants to fill you with his love, his joy, his peace. He wants to transform your life. And that's why I'd so love to send you your fresh devotional message every day. It's completely free. 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

0: There you go, a bit of scientists from the over oceans. And that young lady is called Mrs. Love, believe it or not. She's from Ben Ambley in New Zealand, actually Waipara area, which is in the South Island. There you go. All righty, we're going to hear from Uncle Festo. We've got a bit of David Crowder Band, because I can. David Crowder Band have been around since 2008, and they got a bit of Everything Glorious, Even If, from Cutlass, from their 2013 album. Bit of a Love Broke Through from Phil Keaggy. You know, Phil Keaggy, he's been around for a while, and he's still going in America, apparently, so there you go. Finishing off tonight with Steve Curtis Chapman from his album he released about 2012, called Love Take Me Over. Well, it's been great having you coming tonight. I've enjoyed it. Had some fun, played some good music because of good. And I hope you've enjoyed it as well. I'm sure you have. And, yeah, it's always good on a Monday night to play music to lift you up. Fantastic. Well, be blessed. Have a great week. And I'll be back for you again next Monday night. This is Jeff signing off for an Inspired Coffee. Be blessed. And remember, Jesus loves you.
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From the classic album Blood Sugar Sex Magic, that is Red Hot Chili Peppers with Give It Away Now, which was the lead single from that album. And for whatever reason, I just remember the low shot in between the legs, which is just not needed, guys. It just was not needed. I do not need a shot from below to above if you're standing up. Anyway, it is 90s Steel Infinity. We're not going there that early, okay? We're just not. It's a family show. Gab with you here. We are back to 1991. We've basically gone from one part of the decade to the other, and then I reversed it and went back to where we began. And we're back to 1991. By the way, a track that wasn't really a massive chart hit at the time. Went top 10 in the UK singles chart and the number one single in the alternative airplay charts, but only went number 73 in the Billboard 100 singles chart and sort of mid-charts apart from Island, which it went 19. But of course, the record would go on to be one of the most acclaimed, biggest selling albums of the 1990s. But we're just going to sharply shift away from the Red Hot Chili Peppers to Simply Red and their 1991 album Stars. And I probably haven't played enough Simply Red. They had some jams. And this was a pretty big hit across the world. We're going to play Something Got Me Started. Went number 11 in the UK singles chart, top 10 all across Europe, top 10 in New Zealand, getting to number 10. Went number 11 in Canada and only got to number 29 in Australia. So let's jump in to Simply Red here on 90s Till Infinity as we look back at the year of 1991.

0: of this show. Every so often I kind of like to swing this show back to Australia to sort of put a spotlight on some cool Aussie music of the time, and Hunters and Collectors there with Where Do You Go? The first single off their album Cut, but funny fact is that single was released September 30, 1991. The album would not be released until the 5th of October, 1992. And for whatever reason, which is in the too long didn't read section of this Wikipedia here. Look, it's a bit of a long story. It looks like there was a bit of a grumbling between record label and producer and the guys themselves about going from live instrumentation to using a bit more sort of electronic stuff and loops. You know, then you get that pretty much on Holy Grail, for example, from that album. But it's wild that I've never actually heard a lead single from a record released 13 months before the album. I can't think of too many other records like that. Either way, the album Cut, because I don't really have too much information on the single here, got to number 6 in Australia and peaked at number 17 in the New Zealand charts and went platinum in Australia. So there you go. Hunters and Collectors here on 90s Till Infinity. Let's go do something a little bit bigger. An all-time goofy classic, a single that has sold 1.5 million copies across the world, including a million in the US. It went number one a whole bunch of places. The US went to number 2 in the UK, number 1 in New Zealand, number 1 in Ireland, Canada, and in Australia, and of course in Austria. I don't know why I say, of course, Austria, even though I've been to the Australian pub in Vienna, and yeah, there's a whole joke about Australia, Austria kind of deal. It's not really that funny. I just drank cider and had a good time. But we're going to play I'm Too Sexy from Right Said Fred. Look, this is a goofy song. But we mentioned that it went number 2 in the UK. It was held back by Bryan Adams' Everything I Do It For You, which is, you know, from Robin Hood. And it stayed number 2 for 6 weeks. Which is a record for the UK and was equaled by the previous record set by Father Abraham's 1978 hit, The Smurfs Song.
1: Yes, sing along.
0: Look, folks, if I have to suffer, you have to suffer. That was awful. Wow, I'm glad I've never heard that before. Awful. What the hell was that? Anyway, let's get into another song that's not that great, to be honest. I'm Too Sexy by Right Said Fred here on 90s Till Infinity. But that Smurf song was way worse.
1: I'm too sexy for my love. Too sexy for my love. Love's going to leave me.

0: I think there's a song that music writers would call ethereal. I find that word very annoying. I'm in a grumpy mood for this program today on 90s Till Infinity. Whatever, folks, deal with it. Love Thy Will Be Done, by the way, by Martika from her second album, Martika's Kitchen, was produced by Prince and co-written by Prince, released July 1991, reached the top 10 in a whole bunch of countries, seven in fact, including Australia, where that song got to number one. It also did well in New Zealand, going to number four, number seven in Canada, number nine in the UK, and number 10 in the US. Platinum here in Australia. Now we're going to get to the break because we need to pay some bills here on 90s Till Infinity. On the other side, we're going to get in some more Australian music from kind of sort across the pond with Crowded House and Fall at Your Feet, an absolute classic right after these on 90s Till Infinity.
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A young Mariah showing all of that vocal range. I wonder if she can still hit those notes. Emotions by Mariah Carey, who started off so hot with the charts. She hit number one with all of her first five singles. Five straight number one songs topping the Billboard 100 charts. Now we'll move over to another huge star of the 1990s. From his second studio album, Mama Said, the album's second single, turned out to be one of his biggest hits of all time. And this song will always ring true for me for two reasons. One, because a mate of mine in my early radio days, a guy named Darcy, I wonder where he ended up, like a real hardcore metalhead, said that this was his sexy song. Okay, cool. Thanks for that. The other one is, for whatever reason, my toddler son loves this song. He adores this song. He will sit there and sort of wave his hands around. He loves this track. So shouts to TK. This one's for you. It was also Kravitz's first top 10 hit in the US Billboard charts, hitting number two, which was his highest peak ever in the US. He would go number one in Australia. This also went top 10 in a whole stack of countries across the world, including Australia, where it hit number 10. Number two in Canada, number nine in the Netherlands, number five in New Zealand. And in that bloody Cashbox top 100, I finally had a look what it was. It was a music industry trade magazine, which was published from 1942 to 1996. So I guess it's an institution. Let's play Lenny Kravitz and get me away from this weird mood that I'm in today on 90s Till Infinity with It Ain't Over Till It's Over. And picture a small blonde child dancing around to this song happening.

listening to the Tofop podcast once, and they kind of ripped this song apart with a lyrical breakdown. It is a very silly, very dirty song. I don't know what they were doing when I wrote this song. John Stevens, what are you doing, mate? Anyway, that was a big hit in Australia and Australia alone. Number 7 in the ARIA charts from the album Love Versus Money. Got to number 32 in New Zealand as well, which is John Stevens' home turf. That single, by the way, was the 58th best-selling song in Australia in 1958. Now we're going to go to a version of a song originally written by Isaac Hayes and David Porter in 1967 and was included in Jimmy Barnes' Soul Deep album, which was an absolute monster record. I remember even having a TV special for that, and remember seeing it quite a few times because my mother's partner recorded it and watched it quite a bit. But essentially, it's an album of Jimmy Barnes doing soul covers, and this version was him and John Farnham teaming up for Something Is Wrong With My Baby, a big, big hit in Australia. Number 3 was its peak, and number 6 in New Zealand, 77th best-selling single in Australia, platinum and gold, respectively, in Australia and New Zealand. So for our Australian audiences, which this is leaning very hard on today on this program for 1991, I'm sorry, I'm just enjoying the Australian stuff today. Here is Barnsey, mate, with Something Is Wrong With My Baby on 90s Till Infinity.

Two icons, Barnsley and Barnsley. John Farnham and Jimmy Barnes here on 90s Till Infinity with Something Is Wrong With My Baby from the Soul Deep album of 1991. Now, let's close tonight with something very interesting. I think this is the first ever crossover moment of 90s Till Infinity and BRL, son. Now, BRL is another program I do, an award-winning program in Australia, all about the Australian hip-hop culture. And I'm going to play you a song which was a bit of a hit in 1991. Might actually be the ever Australian hip-hop song to chart in Australia. We're talking about the track Unity from Sound Unlimited. Now, I have never played this song on that other program, so I thought I'd take the time to play a chart hit in Australia, which happens to be an Australian hip-hop act. They were also the first Australian hip-hop act signed to a major label. And this is well before the Hilltop Hoods, folks. This is 10, 12 years before the Hoods would break anywhere. I purchased this album just recently because of the significance to do with the Australian hip-hop culture. By the way, this also would not be their biggest hit. The following single, Kickin' to the Undersound, went number 20. But this went number 40 in the charts in 1991. I just thought I'd play something a little bit more obscure and a track that they definitely don't play on the radio anymore. So here's Sound Unlimited Posse to finish up this week's program on 90s Till Infinity. Follow us on the socials at 90s Till Show on Facebook and Instagram. And if you're interested in that Aussie hip hop show, at BRLSON. Anyway, here's Sound Unlimited Posse to wrap up this week's show, because we are diggy done, son. See you later. Goodbye.

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Retire from work, not from life. The University of the Third Age, U3A, is a worldwide not-for-profit organisation promoting lifelong learning for seniors with the emphasis on live, learn and laugh. 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U3A, retire from work, not life. This has been a 4CRM community service announcement.

Hey ho, it's Maxie Gray here. Join me on a Wednesday morning from 9 till 12 for Maxie in the Morning. Great songs, great music. Be there or be square.

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What does it mean? 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

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The University of the Third Age, U3A, is a worldwide not-for-profit organisation promoting lifelong learning for seniors with the emphasis on live, learn and laugh. They have over 20,000 members just in Queensland. The Mackay Volunteers run the many activities on offer, some of which include social outing, music, dancing, exercise, gardening, bowls, photography, or you could challenge your mind with cards, mahjong, trivia, and many, many more. And the best part, no academic requirements are needed at all. If this interests you, call into U3A office at the Senior Citizens Hall, 58 Macalister Street, every Monday or Friday from 9 until 11. 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
1: Good morning, I'm Lee Harrison. The federal government claims a reduction in auction clearance rates is a good thing for first home buyers. Labor is seeking to link the capital gains tax discount to inflation and limit negative gearing concessions to new builds. The proposal is believed to have played a role in clearance rates dipping to below 50%. Treasurer Jim Chalmers says it's a positive if the market becomes fairer for young people.
2: If we are making it easier for first home buyers to get a fair crack at auctions, then that's a good thing. We've only seen the preliminary numbers for Saturday. Some of those preliminary numbers have come up a bit. In other markets, they've gone down a bit. We'll see the final numbers in due course.
1: The One Nation leader is playing down a new poll showing her party is the country's most popular. Nelson Scott reports.
3: The latest Redbridge survey shows core support for One Nation is now at 31%, 3 points ahead of Labor and 11 in front of the Coalition. The result marks the first time the minor party has polled higher than the government since it began surging in popularity after the last election. The research shows the majority of voters believe Australia is heading in the wrong direction and a new political force is needed to reverse course. Pauline Hanson says while she feels emboldened by the findings, she's not letting them get to her head.
4: It is only a poll. The real poll is on election day.
3: Senior Liberal MP Tim Wilson has blamed the result on voter frustration with government policies.
5: People are looking for a sense of hope.
3: Labor says a combination of legitimate economic concerns and a budget scare campaign are behind the findings. Nelson Scott, Canberra.
1: A 13-year-old boy has faced court in Queensland, accused of plotting to kill children in a terrorist act and possessing extremist material. Police allege the boy threatened to stab a service station worker last week and deemed children to be small and easy targets. A court's heard he was inspired by attacks overseas. Victoria's anti-corruption watchdog has been given greater powers in the wake of alleged CFMEU corruption on the state's big build. The reforms will allow IBAC to trace public funds through private contractors to subcontractors on major government projects. The changes will be retrospective. Premier Jacinda Allen says the decision means IBAC will now have the power to look into the alleged $15 billion lost to corruption.
6: That figure is unfounded. Have not seen evidence to support that figure. Again, where there are allegations and evidence, they should be being put to Victoria Police, who are taking action. What we are announcing here today is an expansion of IBAC's powers, giving them the ability, in addition to those powers that Victoria Police already have, to investigate.
1: And more than two-thirds of surveyed businesses say they haven't looked at how the changes to superannuation for workers will affect their cash flow. From the 1st of July, employers will have to pay super at the same time as workers are paid. This is Air News. The Adelaide Crows kick off the second half of their AFL season on Thursday night against the Cats at home. Coach Matthew Nix updating where several injured players are at.
7: Isaac won't play this week. Happy to put that out there. We're not going to push it. It's just far too short a turnaround for a soft tissue. But Sid Draper is still coming off of a fractured cheekbone. So again, we won't take a risk there with Sid. So that's the couple that we're talking about. Mitch Hinge will be a test. Just to see where he's at. Rolled his ankle last week in the sandford.
1: To rugby league, and the Bulldogs insist Lachlan Galvin has shrugged off a night of booing from West Tigers fans. The former Tiger was jeered with every touch during his side's loss. Dogs forward Jacob Preston says the 20-year-old is unfazed.
8: Nah, no effect. He would have just laughed it off. He just loves playing footy. He's very easygoing, Galvo, and I don't think it would affect him at all.
1: Andrew Callaway has played his final rugby match for the Waratahs after a 31-25 loss to Western Force. The 30-year-old says he's still unsure if he'll retire from rugby altogether before the 2027 World Cup. And at the age of 44, Serena Williams is going to attempt a return to professional tennis by playing doubles at Queen's Club in London next week. Australian Independent Radio News.
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10: Good morning. You're with me, Uncle Fester, through until 9 o'clock this morning. We better have a quick look at the weather and then we'll get into the music. For coastal waters today between Bowen and St Lawrence, they have forecast variable winds below 10 knots, becoming northwesterly between 10 and 15 knots during the morning. Seas below 1 metre with an easterly swell below 1 metre. And for Mackay today, another fine sunny day with light winds becoming northerly between 15 and 20 kilometres an hour in the middle of the day, becoming light again tonight, expecting a maximum of 26 degrees. In my first hour today, I've got songs from Busby Moreau, 1927, John Farnham, plus off with Joe Cocker, Have a Little Faith in Me.

Ross Wilson singing up the front of the band Mongo Rock back from 1981 with the song Summer of 81. Before that was Three Dog Night with Mama Told Me Not to Come. I wonder where it was he was wanting to go to. John Farnham was up next with You're the Only One. That's off the album he released back in the year 2000, 33 and a third.

Elton John within the name of you, and at the top of the set we heard Jenny Morris with Save Me. I've got Vicar and Linda Bull up next with Hard Love, and that one's off the 1994 Vicar and Linda album.

I'm Ash Grunewald and you're listening to 4CRM. I'm Ash Grunewald and you're listening to 4CRM.

At the top was Central Queensland's band Busby Monroe with Sounds of Summer, and we just heard the Beatles with Get Back. I've got Australian band from the 80s up next, 1927, with their song You'll Never Know.

I'm Big John Cartwright from Normie Rowe's Original Playboys. 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

That was Paul Kelly and the Colour Girls with To Her Door. Before that was Kim Wilde off the 1988 closed album with the song You Came. I've got Fleetwood Mac up next with Isn't It Midnight, and that's off the Tango and the Night album. And then John Fogerty with Searchlight will get us into the 7 o'clock news.

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1: Good morning, I'm Lee Harrison. Wild wind is lashing the southern half of Australia, with thousands of customers still without power in WA and SES volunteers busy in Victoria, where winds at Melbourne Airport have gusted to 83 k's an hour. Victorian SES volunteers have responded to almost 200 calls for help in the last 24 hours. A warning for damaging winds has been issued for parts of South Australia, Gippsland in Victoria, and in New South Wales along the Great Dividing Range. Nearly 3 million low-paid workers will find out if they get a pay rise later today. Nelson Scott reports.
2: Later this morning, the Fair Work Commission will reveal a determination on whether there will be any change to the minimum wage. Currently, Australia's lowest-paid workers receive $948 per week. Union groups believe this should be increased by 6% as a result of heightened cost of living pressures brought on by the Iran war. Businesses are requesting a 3.5% rise, which is still below the current inflation rate, but they argue they're already being squeezed by rising costs. The government also wants to see wages increased, but as is convention, hasn't outlined a specific figure. Nelson Scott, Canberra.
1: The Health Minister says Australia has no plans to impose travel restrictions or quarantine requirements on countries affected by an Ebola outbreak. New suspected cases in Italy and Brazil have prompted other countries to take action to try to minimise the spread of the deadly disease. Three new vaccines are being developed to address the strain of the disease currently spreading in the Democratic Republic of Congo. Australia's population is this morning due to tick over a major milestone. Gabrielle Hodson explains.
3: The Bureau of Statistics has a so-called population clock estimating just how many people are living in Australia. This morning, it's right on 28 million. Taking births, deaths, migration and departures into account, the country is gaining one new person every 75 seconds. There's a new baby born every 136 seconds and a death every 213 seconds. Australia reached the 15 million milestone in 1980 and 20 million in 2004, meaning the rate of growth is well and truly speeding up. Gabriel Hodson reporting.
1: A teenage boy's been arrested, accused of plotting a violent attack at a school on Queensland's Fraser Coast. The 13-year-old was arrested at a service station in Maryborough last week after allegedly threatening an employee with a knife. Further investigations led to a search warrant at his home, where officers seized an electronic device. He's been charged with violent extremist offences and is due in court on Friday. A daily pill has been hailed as being one of the biggest pancreatic cancer breakthroughs in decades. The international breakthrough almost doubles a patient's survival time. And Iran is warning Israeli strikes in Lebanon are threatening the potential ceasefire with the US. This is Air News. Socceroos coach Tony Popovich is warning against writing off his youthful World Cup squad. 17 players are yet to play at a World Cup, including 18-year-old Luke Herrington. But Popovich insists they're ready to perform on the biggest stage.
4: So I think we've shown that we're not afraid to play the youngsters. Will they be better in 4 and 8 years? Without a doubt. But that's not to say they're not good enough now. If they weren't, I wouldn't play them and I wouldn't have him in the squad. So I don't need anyone to dampen the expectation.
1: 10th seed Flavio Cavoli is into the quarterfinals of the French Open for the first time, defeating American Zachary Zvider 6-2, 6-3, 6-7, 7-6. That third set was the first he's lost during the entire tournament.
5: Yeah, I was a little bit nervous to close the match today. It means a lot, this tournament, for me. And sometimes it's not easy when you have to close.
1: A debut cricketer has stunned Indian fans at the age of 15. Vaibhav Suryavanshi has hit 72 sixes during his IPL tournament, winning himself a Tata SUV that he won't be able to drive for 3 years. And the Flying Roos have beaten Great Britain in the Sail GP final in New York, their third event win in a row. Australian Independent Radio News.
0: 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Call us on 0412 112 812 regarding the subsidised Queensland Government Housing Resilience Program funding for cyclone roller shutters. Eligibility is around older homes and lower income households.
6: The coastal waters today between Bowen and St Lawrence, they have forecast variable winds below 10 knots, becoming northwesterly between 10 and 15 knots during the morning. Seas below 1 metre with an easterly swell below 1 metre. And for Mackay today, another fine sunny day with light winds becoming northerly between 15 and 20 kilometres an hour in the middle of the day, becoming light again tonight, expecting a maximum of 26 degrees. Back to the music now with Chris Isaak, Blue Hotel.

The Average White Band from 1974 with Pick Up the Pieces. I just listened to the vocals in that song. I think there was 8 words spoken right at the very end. Pick up the pieces, pick up the pieces. He had a hard job, that one. Before that, we had Steelers Wheelers with the song Star from 1973. Let's get back to the music now with In the Shape of a Heart, Jackson Browne, and we still haven't quite hit 12 degrees at the moment, expecting that maximum today of 26 degrees. It is 16 minutes past 7 on your community radio station, 4CRM.

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We've never done that before, have we? Living beyond our dreams. I think a lot of ones people do it these days. That was Glenn Shorrock off his second solo album he released in the year 2000, Spin Me Round. And the song was called Living Beyond Our Dreams. Before that, John Mellencamp with Just Another Day. Well, it's not just another day. It's a beautiful day outside. This is the best time of the year, I think, in Mackay, isn't it? The weather is just incredible. And it was good all weekend. There was so much things on the weekend, a lot of it outdoors. I hope whatever you did, you enjoyed it to the fullest. Christopher Cross is up next with Say You'll Be Mine. This one came out, 46 years ago, 1980. It's Up R7.

Sarah Bareilles with Love Song. Before that was Angel of Mercy, a Dire Straits song way back from the 70s. Eric Clapton's up next with Promises, and this was a number 28 hit for him, or 26 hit, I should say, in 1978. It is 19 minutes to 8 on your community radio, 4CRM. If you've got to be at work before 8 o'clock and you haven't left home, you better get going.

At the top, we had Get a Kick, released by Diesel, and that was one you don't hear very often at all. Tom Petty with Keep a Little Soul. The song was written and recorded in 1982 for the Long After Dark album, but never made it to the album, so it eventually got released in 2018 on an album called An American Treasure, and it was a compilation album of songs that were never released before. The Diary of Horace Wimp, just something a little bit different, I've got up next by Electric Light Orchestra. This one was also, I'm not very familiar with that. I think it came out in 1979 off the Discovery album. And then I've got Van Morrison with it, Stone Me, to get us into the 8 o'clock news.

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1: This is Air News Queensland. I'm Lee Harrison. Counter-terrorism police have allegedly foiled a planned attack on a Queensland school. Police say a 13-year-old boy was arrested in Maryborough after threatening a service station employee with a knife last week. Investigations led to detectives searching his home, where they seized an electronic device. He's since been remanded in custody and charged with violent extremist offences. Master Builders Queensland has welcomed the decision to extend the CFMEU Commission of Inquiry. They argue the union's influence has driven long-standing issues within the industry. Deputy Chief Executive Michael Hopkins says he's hopeful the inquiry will deliver positive change.
2: We've seen from the first phase of this inquiry put a spotlight on shocking allegations of entrenched violence, intimidation and abuse of power. And this is a once-in-a-generation opportunity, we think, together with the administration of the union, to improve the culture and to get the industry working on a much more productive footing going forward.
1: Work's begun on Brisbane's 63,000-seat Olympic Stadium ahead of the 2032 Games. Peter Jones reports.
3: Premier David Crisafulli and young footballers turned the first sod yesterday, just hours after chaotic scenes where police clashed with anti-stadium protesters. The game's Independent Infrastructure and Coordination Authority took over the ownership of the land from the Brisbane City Council to allow for early works to begin on the $3.6 billion stadium. Mr. Crisafulli says we're going to create a world-class green space, bookended by a world-class stadium for a world-class event for a state on the rise. It comes after days of protests against the stadium, including on Sunday, that saw hundreds of people gather calling for the parklands and green space to be preserved. Peter Jones, Air News.
1: New figures reveal students with disabilities account for more than half of those suspended from Queensland schools. The cohort accounted for 55% of suspensions in 2025. It's prompted calls from experts for better funding and support for children with a disability. A brighter future for thousands of green sea turtles. Steve Barker explains.
4: Not many people walk across the gleaming sands of Sir Charles Hardy Island, about 600 k's north of Cairns, but more than 9,000 northern Great Barrier Reef green sea turtle hatchlings have. In a bid to help save the species from rising sea levels and warming temperatures, researchers moved almost 9,000 eggs from more than 100 nests from Rain Island, 80 kilometres away. Queensland Parks and Wildlife Service Senior Project Officer Catherine Robertson says the work has helped boost hatchling numbers and produced more males, which was their goal. Barker, Air News.
1: To sport now, Val Holmes is eyeing a State of Origin recall after bursting back into form in the Dragon shock win over the Broncos. The Maroons legend was overlooked for Origin 1 after a slow start to the year. But with Queensland reserve back Gamat Shibasaki out with injury, Holmes says he's ready to go.
5: I would never turn down a Queensland jersey I'll always put my hand up for it if I did get the call. Even if I'm, on the extended bench or just in the squad, it's, always a privilege to kind of run around with those guys. It always gives the confidence.
1: Brownlow medal winner Matthew Rowell has declared he's 100% fit ahead of this weekend's Q clash against Brisbane. The Suns midfield is set to renew hostilities with the Lions in their first match since last year's semi-final. This is Air News Queensland.
6: 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Call us on 0412 112 812 regarding the subsidised Queensland Government Housing Resilience Program funding for cyclone roller shutters. Eligibility is around older homes and lower income households.
7: Nothing much has really changed over the last hour, except it is getting a little bit warmer in Mackay. We finally hit 14 degrees, expecting a maximum today of 26. Gorgeous day outside, isn't it? I just love this time of year, always have done. And the northerly winds in the middle of the day between 15 and 20 kilometres an hour, and they will become light again later on tonight. Some will be setting just before 5:30. And if you want to go fishing, now's probably the time. It was low tide just after 6 o'clock this morning, expecting that high tide around quarter to 12. And if you are going out on the waters, fishing in a boat, you could expect variable winds below 10 knots, changing northwesterly between 10 and 15 knots during the morning, seas below 1 metre and an easterly swell around 1 metre offshore. Right, let's get back into the music now with Sorrento Moon. This was a top song for Tina Arena, peaked at number 7 for her on the Australian charts.

T-Rex off the Slider album from 1972 with Telegram Sam. Before that was Rolling Stones' Mess It Up. That was off the Hackney Diamonds they released 3 years ago. And Charlie Watts was born on this day in Middlesex in England in 1941. He passed away in 2021, 2 years before that album got released. But he did play on that particular song. There was two songs on it. I think it was Live By The Sword and that song we just heard, Mess It Up. He was 80 years old when he died, 5 years ago. I still remember the day he passed away. It's interesting how, you know, certain things that happen in life that other people remember and sticks with them. And Rolling Stones, they were chasing him for a couple of years before he eventually agreed to join them in 1963. And I managed to find the original debut single that they released in 1963. It did come out on an album in 1966, High Tides and Green Grass. The song was called Come On, and it was a Chuck Berry song that he wrote and recorded in 1961. But this was the very first debut single that Rolling Stones played on, so I thought I would play that. Was Charlie Watts had played on every recording up until he passed in 2021, so he is on this recording. So we've gone from the last one that Charlie recorded on to the very first one in 1963. Rolling Stones, Come On.

0: Kiss.
1: Tom Jones still going strong. That was a song Kiss he recorded back in 1988. There was a Steve Miller Band with Serenade from the Stars. Well, Susan Thomas is blowing out 71 candles this morning, born in Pasadena in 1955. We probably know her more as Michelle Steele. She was one of the original founding members of the Runaways in 1975, was a singer and a bass player. But she left the band at the end of 1975 before they started recording, and eventually joined the Bangles, I think, in 1983 and stayed with them right through until 2005. They had some huge hits, didn't they? Walk of Life, Hazy Shade of Winter, Eternal Flame. So many songs. But I thought, as I always do, look for something that you normally don't hear very often on the radio. So this is the Bangles from 2010. They recorded it, I think it was, in 1983. Let me just check this. 1984. It was the B-side to Hero Take a Fall, but it never got released until 2010 when they did a reissue of All Over the Place. This is Where Were You When I Needed You, the Bangles. And happy birthday, Michelle.

Coming up in just a moment, today's horoscope here on 4CRM. It's Tuesday, the 2nd of June, 2026. Aries, pay attention to the little things in the relationship. Taurus, you may prefer just to have some quiet time alone. Enjoy it. Gemini, seek the advice of a trusted colleague to resolve that issue. Cancer, a relationship could be approaching a crossroads. Think carefully. Leo, you'll have more fun if you don't take yourself too seriously. Virgo, try to ensure communications are face-to-face or risk misunderstandings. Libra, you know what needs to be done, so don't let others distract you. Scorpio, you may surprise yourself at how easy it is to win over others at work. Sagittarius, keep all lines of communication open today. Capricorn, to increase your earning capacity, think smarter. There's a better way. Aquarius, work colleagues could be frustrating to deal with today. Pisces, a creative streak of yours will bring countless hours of pleasure. And that's today's horoscope. Join us again tomorrow morning at the same time for today's horoscope here on 4CRM, your community station.

Martha and the Muffins with Echo Beach. And before that was Dragon with their song Magic. That was off the Body and the Beat album they released in 1983. Tony Hadley is celebrating a birthday today, 66 years old, born in London in 1960. He was a singer and songwriter for the band Spandau Ballet. They formed, when did they form? I'm not 100% sure on that one. I know they were together for quite a few years. I think it was from 1979 right through until about 1990. And then they formed again in 2009 until 2019. And they have been in recession since then. They've had some huge hits on the Australian charts. To cut a long story short was their debut single they released in 1980. It peaked at number 14. The biggest one on the charts was True. It was peaked at number 4. And then Gold, I think another year after that, peaked at number 9. And again, I found another song that you don't hear very often. This one's off their 1984 Parade album, I'll Fly For You. It did only peak at number 38 on the Australian charts, but I have not heard this song for ages. So happy birthday to you, Tony Hadley.

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The late Billy Thorpe and the Aztecs back from 1972 with Believe It, Just Like Me. And before that was Huey Lewis and the News with So Little Kindness. I've never heard a bad Huey Lewis song yet. And my show has come to an end again very quickly, I've got to say. The last musician celebrating a birthday is Merrill Bainbridge, 58 years old, born in Melbourne in 1968. Her biggest hit she had was the debut single with Mouth, but I like this next one, Under the Water. And then Bryan Adams with Be the Reason will finish my show off today. Mandy M will be in straight after the 9 o'clock news, so until I'm on air next time, it's Aroo from me.

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1: Good morning, I'm Lee Harrison. Business groups, unions and the federal government are all calling for the minimum wage to be increased today. The Fair Work Commission will soon reveal its decision on whether 3 million low-paid workers will receive a pay rise. The ACTU is seeking an increase of 6%, while Labor hasn't outlined a specific figure. The Australian Chamber of Commerce and Industry are hoping for a 3.5% wage rise. The Federal Treasurer is denying accusations his new tax bill gives him unprecedented new powers. News Corp reports the legislation allows Jim Chalmers to choose which assets keep capital gains tax discounts. There are also concerns the government would be able to redefine new builds after the new laws are passed. But Dr. Chalmers says ministerial discretion regularly features in tax legislation.
2: It's not unusual in tax legislation for the definitions to be settled in what's called legislative instruments. Those legislative instruments are disallowable by the Parliament. Tax law is full of these kinds of examples.
1: A teenage boy has been arrested accused of plotting a violent attack at a Queensland school. The 13-year-old was arrested at a service station in Maryborough on the state's Fraser Coast last Thursday after allegedly threatening an employee with a knife. Further investigation led to a search warrant at his home where officers seized an electronic device. He's been charged with violent extremist offences and is due in court on Friday. A learner driver has been charged over a police pursuit in Sydney South West, which ended with a car crashing into a home. Dusty Fitzpatrick has more.
3: Officers were patrolling on Campbelltown Road at Bardia when they tried to pull over a grey sedan. A chase started when the vehicle didn't stop. It continued along Williamson Road in Ingleburn. It came to an end when the car crashed into a nearby home. No one inside was injured. The 17-year-old male driver was arrested at the scene. He's been charged with offences relating to driving while suspended and while unsupervised. He's due to appear in a children's court later this month. Dusty Fitzpatrick, Sydney.
1: Australians are being urged to shop around for surgeons as new data details skyrocketing fees. Private Health Australia research found some patients are paying up to five times what they should be for common procedures. Chief Executive Dr. Rachel David says many don't realise they don't have to see the surgeon their GP refers them to.
4: You can see another doctor who's in that treatment area, and so it can be worth ringing around a few practices in the area to work out what they charge.
1: And research has found the effects of artificial intelligence are yet to be fully felt across the nation's job market. But analysis of payroll data does show hiring has been weaker in almost all occupations at threat of being replaced by AI since 2022. This is Air News. The Adelaide Crows kick off the second half of their AFL season on Thursday night against the Cats at home. Coach Matthew Nix updating where several injured players are at.
5: Isaac won't play this week. Happy to put that out there. We're not going to push it. It's just far too short a turnaround for a soft tissue. But Sid Draper is still coming off of a fractured cheekbone. So again, we won't take a risk there with Sid. So that's the couple that we're talking about. Mitch Hinge will be a test. Just to see where he's at. Rolled his ankle last week in the Sandford.
1: To rugby league, and the Bulldogs insist Lachlan Galvin has shrugged off a night of booing from West Tigers fans. The former Tiger was jeered with every touch during his side's loss. Dogs forward Jacob Preston says the 20-year-old is unfazed.
6: Nah, no effect. He would have just laughed it off. He just loves playing footy. He's very easygoing, Galvo, and I don't think it would affect him at all.
1: Andrew Callaway has played his final rugby match for the Waratahs after a 31-25 loss to Western Force. The 30-year-old says he's still unsure if he'll retire from rugby altogether before the 2027 World Cup. And at the age of 44, Serena Williams is going to attempt a return to professional tennis by playing doubles at Queen's Club in London next week. Australian Independent Radio News.
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8: And it's a beautiful day in Mackay today. After a chilly start, we have a maximum of 26 degrees. There'll be light winds northerly, 15 to 20 k's in the middle of the day, then becoming light in the evening. Howdy legends, Mandy M in the hot seat again, and somebody should have really hid the coffee. Cracker of a show coming your way today with some Eagles in excess and plenty more. But first, let's get the party started. Rock Chick Pink is up for you first. This is Raise Your Glass.

0: Well, there's morning melodies, there's the lunchtime tunes, afternoon delights, evening specialty shows. There really is something for everyone at 4CRM.
1: Hit it. This ain't no disco. It ain't no country club either.

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And that right there is proof that classic rock still lives. That was Skyhook's Million Dollar Riffs and the band that made leather pants socially acceptable, In Excess Mystify. Keeping the good vibes rolling now on 4CRM, this is Smashing Pumpkins 1979.

A little bit of soul and a whole lot of cool. That was Breads, It Doesn't Matter to Me, and Boz Scaggs, Lido Shuffle. Riding the 4CRM wave all the way to Kokomo now, this is the Beach Boys, Good Vibrations.

a true classic there. That was Split Ends, 6 months in a Leaky Boat, and Bross, When Will I Be Famous? Hitting the airwaves next, this is this, the song Stars, dropping now.

retire from work, not from life. The University of the Third Age, U3A, is a worldwide not-for-profit organisation promoting lifelong learning for seniors with the emphasis on live, learn and laugh. They have over 20,000 members just in Queensland. The Mackay Volunteers run the many activities on offer, some of which include social outing, music, dancing, exercise, gardening, bowls, photography, or you could challenge your mind with cards, mahjong, trivia, and many, many more. And the best part, no academic requirements are needed at all. If this interests you, call into U3A office at the Senior Citizens Hall, 58 Macalister Street, every Monday or Friday from 9 until 11. And the annual membership is kept to a minimum. 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This has been a 4CRM community service announcement.

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1: This is Air News Queensland. I'm Lee Harrison. Counter-terrorism police have allegedly foiled a planned attack on a Queensland school. Police say a 13-year-old boy was arrested in Maryborough after threatening a service station employee with a knife last week. Investigations led to detectives searching his home, where they seized an electronic device. He's since been remanded in custody and charged with violent extremist offences. Master Builders Queensland has welcomed the decision to extend the CFMEU Commission of Inquiry. They argue the union's influence has driven long-standing issues within the industry. Deputy Chief Executive Michael Hopkins says he's hopeful the inquiry will deliver positive change.
2: We've seen from the first phase of this inquiry put a spotlight on shocking allegations of entrenched violence, intimidation and abuse of power. And this is a once-in-a-generation opportunity, we think, together with the administration of the union, to improve the culture and to get the industry working on a much more productive footing going forward.
1: Work's begun on Brisbane's 63,000-seat Olympic Stadium ahead of the 2032 Games. Peter Jones reports.
3: Premier David Crisafulli and young footballers turned the first sod yesterday, just hours after chaotic scenes where police clashed with anti-stadium protesters. The game's Independent Infrastructure and Coordination Authority took over the ownership of the land from the Brisbane City Council to allow for early works to begin on the $3.6 billion stadium. Mr. Crisafulli says we're going to create a world-class green space, bookended by a world-class stadium for a world-class event for a state on the rise. It comes after days of protests against the stadium, including on Sunday, that saw hundreds of people gather calling for the parklands and green space to be preserved. Peter Jones, Air News.
1: New figures reveal students with disabilities account for more than half of those suspended from Queensland schools. The cohort accounted for 55% of suspensions